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Are you with me? Are you with me?

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So beautiful. If I ever cross your mind, oh, I hope you feel the same. 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Oh my, oh my, oh my, oh my. Oh my, oh my, oh my, oh my.

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Tonight we're golden. Tonight we save ourselves. 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
0: Parker was mine.
1: That was the first time I ever had the pleasure to meet with Dizzy Gillespie.
0: Remember Miles?
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0: Charlie Parker created the style.

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Abandoned in the evening like a bloodless serenade.

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Listen to the mariachi play at midnight. Are you with me? Are you with me?